visions of your face twist my mind into knots of silk and lace. 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Then a straw hat on her head brings morning dreams.

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An armchair calls to you. Yeah, this armchair calls to you. And it says that it's Sunday. We'll get back at the moon with a box and a pair of pliers. 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
1: From this world to the next, when I am laid and my soul is put to rest, my legacy will be there for all to see. Or how long after I am gone will my deeds outlive?

He's asking me what the first line is. And he wrote the thing. Yeah, something like that.

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I say our past is now behind us. He's looking to the future with some trepidation. 3

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1: 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Mr. Finn, are you in the house?

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0: 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When was the last time you sat down? 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I seem to have fish and chips coming through my monitor. This is a song from Harbor Tears. And it's... what is that?
2: It's about leaving everything behind.
3: Leaped.